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1: 系
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0: yeah yeah yeah
1: yeah yeah
0: mashed potato， yeah yeah yeah
1: yeah yeah yeah。
0: 咁你听都听到呢首歌咧，好开心啊 ！We'll be dancing on the moon。
1: We will be dancing on the moon。
0: We'll be dancing on the moon。
1: We'll be dancing on the moon。
0: It's gonna happen very soon.
1: It's gonna happen very soon.
0: We'll do the twist and the medicine.
1: We'll do the twist and the medicine.
0: And limbo till the day is done.
1: And limbo till the day is done.
0: 原来跟住佢唱啲英文就自然嚟噶啦。We'll do the mashed potato.
1: We'll do the mashed potato.
0: Yeah yeah yeah.
1: Yeah yeah yeah.
0: 好，我哋一齐 yeah 啦。
2: Thanks to men like Glenn, Grissom, Shepard, and Cooper, very soon now...

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1: It's not time to make a change. Just relax, take it easy. You're still young, that's your fault.